It's all about hits. You are listening Proto FM Tanjung Pinang.

Miss Ellen. 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You exposed your ghost right and hell you wish you was scrapped. 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
1: Lagu-lagu hit sepanjang hari. Memories bring back, memories bring back your. 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
1: 9 years. Oh my god, he sounds like a native speaker, yeah?
0: Thank you so much.
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0: 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Try to be in the first group, there's less competition there. Indira Gandhi.
1: Morning Song on 92.1.